Mind and spoon of a Minchu lips. 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
0: Banks are going bust. 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

pop music, but it just grows on you. 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

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There's black that goes to the cross and prays Jesus Christ. There is black that goes to the mountains and prays Shambu. And there is this black that praises Haile Selassie. And then there is black that praises the

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All I see is just human beings. All I see is just people. What I love about my crew. It's our joint belief. So there is no color that is influencing me from hanging with whoever that I'm hanging with. Down, down, down, down, down, down, down, don't fuck with me. If you don't know me by now,

as harsh as we might be. Our harshness comes from love. As harsh as we might be. Our harshness comes from dedication to the mission and the lecture at hand. Forgive us. We've traveled the world, we met a lot of people. They took us in. We hung out in their apartments when there was no money for hotels. It was not black people, it was not white people, it was artists. As we are still in this quest, in this mission of healing the world with music. It's real around here. It's real around here. And we forgive you for thinking that we don't represent you. We forgive you for thinking that as we are pushing our mission forward and meeting other people,

0: We don't represent you. It gets sad sometimes. It gets hard sometimes. Because what you seem to forget is, we will never lose the plague. Even if we wanted to lose the plague, the world will not afford us the opportunity of losing the plague. Because we are plague. But that's not my ticket to the world. The ticket to the world for us is the music. It's music, my brother. It's music. It's just music. We're in the business of providing the service, and this lip service is who we are. It's who we are.
1: Bandes, bandes, bandes, bandes, bandes, bandes, bandes, bandes, bandes, bandes, bandes, bandes, bandes, bandes, bandes, bandes, bandes, bandes, bandes, bandes, bandes, bandes, bandes, bandes, bandes, bandes, bandes, bandes, bandes, bandes, bandes, bandes, bandes, bandes, bandes, bandes, bandes, bandes, bandes, bandes, bandes, bandes, bandes, bandes, bandes, bandes, bandes, bandes, bandes, bandes, bandes, bandes, bandes, bandes, bandes, bandes, bandes, bandes, bandes, bandes, bandes, bandes, bandes, bandes, bandes, bandes, bandes, bandes, bandes, bandes, bandes, bandes, bandes, bandes, 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
1: Number nine. Number nine. Number nine.
2: It's not by hoping. 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

0: 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Taurus intuition, a fortune wasn't nothing.
1: 1 a.m. a captain fire. Synthesis first to number nine.
2: Number nine.
1: 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Synthesis first to number nine.
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0: 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Future of my music.
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2: step, you know.
1: Such a nice day to be on the step, you know.
2: Serious. We have that sun.
1: Ooh. 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
2: Houses.
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2: Oh, yeah. 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

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We come to, now we're going to Philadelphia. 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
1: Music Excalibur. I was given to King David to slaughter all his enemies. 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
2: Hey, hey, hey, hey, hey, hey, hey, hey, hey, hey, hey, hey, hey, hey, hey, hey, hey, hey, hey, hey, hey, hey, hey, hey, hey, hey, hey, hey, hey, hey, hey, hey, hey, hey, hey, hey, hey, hey, hey, 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

0: Yeah, man, this is Prince Hala.
1: Yeah.
0: From Jamaica.
1: Tell him.
0: Biggin' up, fly a Bendigo.
1: Yeah, man.
0: Yeah, tell him, man, and the way we go, right?
1: Yes, yes, yes.
0: Bless up yourself, youth. Let the rhythm play. Played by Sly a Bendigo.
1: Never get learned.
0: Good sound.
1: Big sound.
0: Yeah, tell him, man. Rastafari.

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And are you benefiting while another man will suffer? Will you fight for him? 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It is time we don't give up. Nothing in nature exponentially grows. Everything that

his earthing revolutionary ideas. Ideas for him, for her, for queers. No more surrender. We fight back, claim our spaces. No hiding our faces. Look at him.